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1: Puts it in your mouth. You pull on your finger, then another finger, then cigarette. The water wall is calling, it lingers, then you forget. Oh, oh, oh, oh, you're a rock and roll suicide. You're too old to lose it.Too young to choose it.

You're a rock and roll suicide. Chef breaks the snarling as you stumble across the road.

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Chef breaks for snarling as you stumble across the road.